The 17-time Nathan's Hot Dog Eating Contest champion, Mr. Joey Chestnut, looking to defend his title once again this weekend during the Nathan's Hot Dog Eating Contest. It's 96.3 KKLZ, hits of the 80s, 90s, and more. I mean, he's still favored to win, though, this weekend. 1 in 25 of him winning his 18th mustard belt.

0: 96.3 KKLZ, hits of the 80s, 90s, and more. And monsoon season has officially begun, obviously. And officials here in the valley are warning of flash floods that may end up happening as those monsoons creep into the valley. 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Right there on the website, it's 96.3KKLZ.com.
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7: Southbound 11 after Tropicana, an earlier crash still blocking one far right lane. There's a heavy backup to Desert Inn. Northbound 11 after Russell Road, an accident reported. 15 southbound at Blue Diamond, a crash is blocking the left lane. Eastbound Summerlin Parkway before Buffalo, earlier collision there still has the left lane blocked. And eastbound Flamingo at Hualapai Way, an earlier crash involving a box truck still blocking the right lane there. When you see traffic problems, call the tip line at 702-238-7333. Carry Edwards, Las Vegas traffic.
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96.3 KKLZ hits of the 80s, 90s, and more, where every time you win something here on the station, you are then qualified for a diamond and ruby necklace from our friends over at Michael E. Minden Diamond Jewelers, the Diamond and Wedding Ring Store. It's Brian Hammer, Sweet Child of Mine, Guns N' Roses now.

0: One of those self-driving cars was recently caught in the wrong lane and headed towards oncoming World Cup traffic in Los Angeles recently. It's 96.3 KKLZ, hits of the 80s, 90s, and more. Waymo is the name of the company, and it says it was just a slight software issue. Of course, in Los Angeles, they call that sort of thing Tuesday.
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2: Southbound 11 after Tropicana, an earlier crash still blocking one far right lane. There's a heavy backup to Desert Inn. Northbound 11 after Russell Road, an accident reported. 15 southbound at Blue Diamond, a crash is blocking the left lane. Eastbound Summerlin Parkway before Buffalo, earlier collision there still has the left lane blocked. And eastbound Flamingo at Hualapai Way, an earlier crash involving a box truck still blocking the right lane there. When you see traffic problems, call the tip line at 702-238-7333. Carry Edwards, Las Vegas traffic.
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0: 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It's Brian Hammer. The RTC has designated its Bonneville Transit Center as a cooling stop this summer, where, riders can come on by for complimentary supplies, water and sunscreen, that sort of thing, and also receive education on staying safe during triple-digit heat events. 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

Scorpions actually did a show in Istanbul last week, I believe. And that's important because they haven't been over in Istanbul in like 30 years, I think the article said. So I tried digging deeper to find out why they weren't going over there and why it took them so long to go back. But really, at the end of the day, it just kind of worked out to the timing didn't work out. And sometimes it's just the way it is. 96.3 KKLZ, hits of the 80s, 90s, and more. 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
8: Vote sober. Alcohol is the leading contributing factor in boating accidents and fatalities. Alcohol use can impair a boater's judgment, balance, vision, and reaction time. 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
9: You know, a lot of lawyers who advertise here don't even live here. If they say Nevada, they're not from around here. If they think our capital

0: Las Vegas? They're not from around here. I'm Richard Harris, and I am from Nevada. 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I went to school here. I raised my family here. No one knows Nevada like we do. If you've been injured, call me, Richard Harris, of the Richard Harris Law Firm. 444-4444, just in case.
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now it's official that Michael Jackson biopic is now the highest grossing biopic of all time. 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

Our friends over at Michael E. Minden Diamond Jewelers, the diamond and wedding ring store, are helping us celebrate our Ruby anniversary here on 96.3 KKLZ, hits of the 80s, 90s, and more, by giving you the opportunity at a free diamond and ruby necklace. This thing is gorgeous. How do you win it? 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And the way you do that is just by simply winning something here on KKLZ. 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Eye of the Tiger now. It's Survivor. 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

looks like 10,000 spoons when all you need is a knife. It's meeting the man of my dreams and then meeting his beautiful wife. And isn't it ironic?

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My name's Brian Hammer. I am headed out the door. Thanks for hanging out and listening to a few tunes with me today. You enjoy the rest of your Monday evening.

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Good Monday evening to you. My name's Ryan. Let's get things going tonight on the 80s at 8 with Def Leppard. Well, hair metal never hurt anybody, right? It's Photograph, and it's on 96.3 KKLZ.

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1: 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Always having fun with Carla and Morty in the morning and the songs that you love from the 80s, 90s, and more. Good Monday evening to you. My name's Ryan. Appreciate you tuning in tonight. Now, if you want to stay on top of everything going on here in the Vegas Valley, like local news, sneak peeks at concerts, all kinds of fun stuff, even the updates of what's going on here at the station, well, you should probably sign up for our newsletter. 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

It's only about 85 degrees out there right now, and we only hit 90 today. Tomorrow is going to be another beautiful day here in the Valley. Expected high for your Tuesday, just 91, and the slow climb back to 100, but we're not going to get there until Saturday. Enjoy it while it lasts. You too. I still haven't found what I'm looking for. It's part of the 80s at 8 on 96.3 KKLZ.

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0: That is Heart and What About Love on 96.3 KKLZ, playing the best of the best from the 80s, 90s, and more. It's Ryan here with you on the 80s at 8, and as I threatened to do this past weekend, since the weather was nice, I got on my bike and I rode from Henderson all the way to Boulder City and back. I started at Water Street very, very early Saturday morning, made my way all the way to the Nevada Railroad Museum, and then turned around and did the whole route again. Was it worth it? Absolutely. Are my legs sore? Yes.
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It's Reiner with you on the 80s at 8. We're wrapping things up tonight with a song that honestly needs no introduction. I love this song. It changed music. I also love the Weird Al version, Eat It. It was good times. Good times back in the 80s. It's MJ and Beat It on 96.3 KKLZ.

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Just saying. Here's TLC. It's Waterfalls. 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

0: What's love got to do with it? On 96.3 KKLZ, playing lots of fun, upbeat, feel-good hits from the 80s, 90s, and more. It's Reiner with you on your Monday night, and I am an absolutely insane Disney adult. I go way too often. I love all the rides, and Pirates is probably my favorite of all time. Well, some major changes to the ride were just revealed. New animatronics. Now the pirates have digital faces that'll change from skeletons back to pirates right before your eyes. Is everybody happy about the change? No. Does it look awesome? Absolutely.
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Another one bites the dust.

0: Music from Prince, that is When Doves Cry on 96.3 KKLZ, playing all the songs you love from the 80s, 90s, and more. It's Reiner with you on your Monday night, and I am a huge Vegas history nerd, so spending a few hours yesterday taking the Vegas mob tour seemed like a good idea. Well, it was. I learned stuff which I didn't even know was possible, and as the tour guide is talking about all these stories, I'm fact-checking him on my phone. He nailed it. If you like Vegas history, especially mob history and the movie Casino, it's absolutely worth taking.
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0: 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Always having fun with Carla and Morty in the morning and the songs that you love from the 80s, 90s, and more. What's up? My name's Ryan. Appreciate you making us part of your Monday night. You know, we're always up to something. We're always out and about and in the community doing something or another. And if you want to join us, if you want to find out where we're going to be, well, it's easy to figure it out. 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

our friends over at Michael E. Minden Diamond Jewelers, who just so happen to be the diamond and wedding ring store, they're helping us celebrate our Ruby anniversary here at the station. 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I just saw it for the first time. It's really nice. I don't qualify to win it, but you do, and your chances continue through the end of the month. 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

0: maybe not everybody. Sounds like an awful job to me. Tears for Fears and Everybody Wants to Rule the World on 96.3 KKLZ, playing the best of the best from the 80s, 90s, and more. It's Ryan with you on your Monday night, and special quarters for America's 250th drop tomorrow. Now, I'm not going to pay more than 25 cents for a quarter. Then again, I'm not a coin collector, but I will be looking a little bit more carefully at the one coming out of the cart the next time I go to Aldi. And it's not just quarters. You can get a set that include a dime, nickel, and penny. And I thought pennies weren't a thing anymore.
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0: Not me singing along to NSYNC in the studio. 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My name's Ryan. Thank you for bringing us along on this Monday night. Story online right now asking if sunshades in your windshield actually help keep your car any cooler. Now, you already live here. You know the answer to this. It's a big yes. They absolutely do, by as much as 20 degrees. When you pair it with window tint, the difference can be even bigger. Now, if you have leather seats in your car, these are an absolute must. And side note, I will never, ever, ever own a dark-colored car ever again.
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0: That is Billie Jean on 96.3 KKLZ, playing lots of fun, upbeat, feel-good hits from the 80s, 90s, and more. What's up? It's Ryan here with you on your Monday night, and eating good in the neighborhood just got a little bit easier out in Henderson. 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If you're in Henderson, if you're hungry, you need a bite to eat, you'll find it at 530 North Stephanie.
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96.3 KKLZ. My name's Ryan, and that's going to wrap things up for me tonight. 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

0: 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Americans have celebrated Independence Day with fireworks since the very first 4th of July in 1777. 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
2: Good morning, rolling on this early Tuesday. Watch for slowing for a crash on I-15 southbound after Sloan Road off right. And on the surface streets, an accident on Bonanza at Las Vegas Boulevard. Police and fire on scene for injuries. Fire crews on a fire call reported at Vegas Valley at Rainbow River and elsewhere across town. Looks like our freeways are in pretty good shape across Las Vegas. No slowing to report. I-11 northbound up to the Spaghetti Bowl. Delay free conditions. I-15 north and southbound right now. And if you do have a traffic tip, call the tip line 702-238-7333.
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11: 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It's showtime!
12: Yes, on a Tuesday. Yes, the greatest show of all time. The KKLZ Morning Show. Right? Morty and I even laugh at it. Oh, my God. Carla Ray, executive producer Morty. It is Tuesday. 72 degrees outside today. 6:09. Going to be about 93 in Vegas. It sure is nice right now.
2: It is.
12: You know, this is the time of year where it's usually 110, 112, 114. And I know we're going to go back up, but so far, so good, man. So far, so good.
2: I'll take what we got now.
12: Yeah. Yeah.
2: Cherish it.
12: I know. Just suck it up. Coming in the morning. Oh, God, it's been so nice. So nice. I had my windows down. Didn't have the AC on. It was wonderful. We have got more. Yeah. It's still a surprise, at least for our show.
2: Mm-hmm.
12: Tickets to a great show. I will say that. You guys love this artist.
2: A fun show.
12: Very fun show. A friend of our show, a friend of KKLZ, has actually done a lot with us over the years, over time. So we're giving those tickets away about 8:35, 40, right in there. 10 questions. Morty's going to quiz me this morning.
2: Mm-hmm.
12: You guess how many I got right within one. We will hook you up with those tickets to that really, really fun show. What else? We got a few things. We're going to talk World Cup because it's just so much fun to watch. It really is. Some stats along the way. People, oh, you Facebook Livers are really getting into it, man, because your country is playing now, wherever you are from, respectively. Everybody very excited. Now, Ivana predicted Paraguay. They're going to be a sleeper. I said, they might be. I know we beat them. She's like, yeah, it doesn't matter. They're going to be a sleeper. So we'll see what happens with them. But, yeah, I guess France and Argentina, they were the ones that people thought were really going to do it. So we'll see. We'll talk a little more about that because it's definitely winding down and the new brackets are out, and it's interesting to see who is playing who. All that and, you know what, just some fun stuff today. Group therapy, all that good stuff. Because why? Because it's Tuesday. So let's do it.
13: Okay, we're back.
14: I'm ready.
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12: Well, we are heading into July, man. Tomorrow it is July, and it's National Ice Cream Month, with good reason. Report used data from Google to determine the most popular ice cream flavors in every state. And some states are, a lot of states are pretty classic.
2: Mm-hmm.
12: Morty, the most popular ice cream flavors, you know, throughout, strawberry is topping it here in
2: that's my favorite.
12: Is it really?
2: Yeah.
12: Okay. I like strawberry. I don't buy it, but when I eat it, it's like, oh yeah, that's really good. I'm more of a vanilla or chocolate. I like a rocky road. I know you can't do chocolate,
2: right.
12: But, even like banana nut, things like that. But yeah, strawberry is most popular. Then chocolate chip,
2: mm-hmm.
12: cookie dough, chocolate, and vanilla. Now, the bottom five in your ice cream. Ube, which is very popular
2: yeah.
12: right now. But it's, Starbucks has started making some drinks with it. It's an acquired taste. It mm-hmm. definitely is. Blue Moon, mocha.
2: Blue, like the beer?
12: Lavender. No, it's like, I think it's a blueberry-ish that they kind of put through it.
2: I was like, ugh.
12: I know, yes, I know, beer, yes. Mocha, lavender, which I actually like, and mango. Those are at the bottom. That's sad.
2: Mango ice cream.
12: Yeah, it's kind of nice. Mango sherbet is awfully nice.
2: I was going to say sherbet, yeah.
12: Yeah, that's nice. In Hawaii, the favorite ice cream is coconut, the favorite flavor.
2: Not surprised.
12: Interesting. Yes, of course. Why not? Why not? It's strawberry here in Nevada. It's strawberry in most states, actually. Summer travel season, it's here. We have a couple of people who listen who work for the TSA. And according to travel experts, they say items that you shouldn't place in a TSA bin at the airport are loose cash, your passport, because oftentimes people lose them mysteriously or they forget to take, you know, pick them up.
2: Right.
12: headphones, glasses, neck pillows, because the bins are gross and loaded with germs. They don't clean those things, which really disgusts me, because it wouldn't be hard to do it. Take them out each day, you know,
2: right,
12: in between, bring them back, take the other ones out.

0: Okay.
1: Yeah. So here's something you might like, Morty. Good Girl Snacks, it's called. They're going viral because they're launching pickle lemonade.
0: I've had that before.
1: Have you?
0: Yeah, at a fair.
1: Okay. A 12-pack is about $30.
0: Oh, wow.
1: Yeah. That's, well, it's about, what, two and a quarter or so for I don't know if it's a can or a bottle. Those who tried it, they said they loved it, but it needs to be just a tiny bit more pickly.
0: Yeah.
1: Which I guess you could add, you know, some of your own. And one other thing I do want to let you know, today is Social Media Day. Day to celebrate all of the horrors that social media has brought us. It's interesting. Social Media Day was created back in 2010 by Mashable, okay, to recognize social media's impact on bringing the world together. But ironically, a ton of companies that it was celebrating at the time, they're long gone. MySpace, you know, Friendster, things like Vine.
0: Oh, Friendster.
1: Yes, right? Right? They all bit the dust. So, but we still have all the lovely ones that we have now. The average person spends about 2.5 hours on social media each day. And over 5.4 billion people used social media last year. So, yeah. Who was your first friend on MySpace?
0: Tom.
1: Yep, that's right. That's right.
0: Still my first friend.
1: Tom was everyone's first friend on MySpace. It was hard when you had to come up with your top 10. It's like, oh, God, I can't. Oh, no. You know, when we all still had like 10 friends and now we've whittled them down. It's like, ah, crap. Do you want to be on the list? Okay, y'all put you on the list. That is it. Yesterday, by the way, AOL people, you had a little outage yesterday.
0: Oh.
1: So, yeah, I know my neighbor was joking. Do you have AOL? I said, oh, you guys are cute. I don't. I wish I did still have it. They did. It was out. I told them if they wanted to borrow my landline or my dial-up modem, they could come on over. I hope and I think that AOL is obviously back up today. You know what? That's it. I've talked too much, too long. Few things you should know. Brought to you by Gettle, G-O-E-T-T-L. They'll keep you cool, but it's hard to spell.
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6: Watch for a stalled vehicle reported on 215 Southern Beltway eastbound at Stephanie off right. A vehicle fire in cleanup stage on I-11 north on a Boulder Highway, blocking the right lane. Merge left to get around, slowing us from Tropicana up to Boulder Highway. A stalled vehicle on I-15 northbound at Las Vegas Boulevard is off right, and a crash on I-15 southbound south of Sloan Road. Expect slowing on southbound I-11 from Pecos down the line to approaching Tropicana. And if you have a traffic tip, call the tip line at 702-238-7333.
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3: We will take a quick look at sports. Not too much going on locally, at least not right, you know, today. Aviators Bay begin another 6-game series. It is in Salt Lake tonight. Man, I hope they can play and all that good stuff. They have fires up there pretty close to Salt Lake. It's very bad in Utah, and we're thinking about our neighbors, that's for sure. Very, very bad. The Aces play the New York Liberty tonight, 4 o'clock in New York. My Detroit Lions have cut their cornerback, Terrion Arnold. He was arrested for robbery and kidnapping. He's out. Okay. Yes, I know. Tom Brady said, you know what? The Raiders are going to be a force this year. They are going to be a force. That is what he is saying.
4: Cool.
3: I know.
4: They said that last season too. So.
3: Well, he said everyone failed last season, including himself. So he said there's not one person on the team. It's a whole team.
4: Yeah.
3: And yes, I know. I know. Now, apparently, if you didn't know this, Kirk Cousins, he will start. He will be starting until Mendoza is ready.
4: It makes sense.
3: Mm-hmm. Yeah, exactly. And, Kirk Cousins is that guy who, at least in my opinion, he gets the job done.
4: Yeah.
3: How about that? I don't know that he's going to be some superstar, but he knows what his job is. And I think he'll do it. But most are saying that he's still going to be an improvement over Geno Smith. So, you know, we'll see.
4: I don't disagree with that at all.
3: Okay. Yeah. I mean, he's a good quarterback, you know. Is he crazy, you know, oh my God, great Tom Brady quarterback? No, but he does the job.
4: Yeah.
3: So hopefully he can do it here. You're right, Morty. It probably is an improvement over Geno. No offense, Geno, but he just wasn't cutting it. He just wasn't doing it.
4: No, he was not.
3: I always felt like he just didn't want to be here. Sometimes it was like, whatever.
4: Well, it was never his fault.
3: No, I know.
4: He always blamed somebody else.
3: Yeah.
4: That's not how a quarterback should be.
3: No, they should not. Tom, please oversee things, would you? Man, World Cup, yep, it's the big time. Now, the round of 32 has begun. Again, we play tomorrow, right? Wednesday. Yeah, tomorrow we play two teams. No, we play one. Bosnia and Herzegovina tomorrow. Now, there are some big games happening. And again, they are win or go home. Bye-bye. Win or see ya. The grass for the World Cup is being shipped hundreds of miles in refrigerated trucks they are using in order to get to their matches on time. Now, you're talking about between 84,000 and 87,000 square feet of sod, pre-grown, delivered in large strips and then laid across the fields. And they say moving that much grass, it takes a lot. They're using about 30 refrigerated trucks for a single installation.
4: Wow.
3: So I know this is larger than anybody knows. Listen, I don't know how those stadiums, I mean, they've known for a while it was coming, but they sure look good. That game in Mexico last night, man, that was fun to watch. Just the crowd.
4: There are a lot of fun games yesterday.
3: The thing is, not even the games are fun, but the crowd, depending on where you are, is even more fun. Americans don't, you know, I don't think quite know the traditions or all of that, but watching somebody, you know, in another country where soccer really is huge, it's like, oh, look at you guys. What's that dance? What are you wearing?
4: Yesterday, there were a lot of shootouts.
3: Yeah, yes, there were.
4: Those are so much fun to watch.
3: Yeah, those are very fun
4: and
3: to
4: it
3: watch.
4: And it's funny because the goalies have to anticipate before the ball is kicked.
3: Yeah.
4: And so they kick the ball to the left.
3: Yeah. Yes.
4: And the goalie goes jumping to the right, and then the announcer goes, well, if he had jumped to the left, he might have, that ball was stoppable.
3: Yeah.
4: You think?
3: Okay. But you can't see that when they kick it. You don't quite know. The people kicking are so good at that you can't anticipate.
4: Yeah.
3: They may kick it one way, look like it is, just like hockey, which I think they should do if there's a tie, by the way, in hockey, is do a shootout.
4: Yeah.
3: I think that's what they should do.
4: Well, they normally do that in regular season, but not playoffs.
3: Just get everybody out of there, and that's all you do.
4: Yeah.
3: That's it, like a home run derby. You have like a minute to just keep shooting, and then the other team has a minute. That's what I'm talking right there. Why not? Anyhow, World Cup fever, it does continue. If you haven't gotten your Waffle House FIFA jersey, you might be out of luck because they are buying those up. Not us. 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And if you didn't get one by now, you might have to wait until it's all over. 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
2: Watch for slowing for a vehicle fire and cleanup stage. I-11 northbound at Boulder Highway, blocking the right lane, causing a backup. Traffic is slow from just north of Tropicana. Also a stalled vehicle to watch for in the Southern Valley on the 215 Southern Beltway, eastbound at Stephanie off right. And on the surface streets, a crash with injuries reported Eastern Avenue at Harmon. Police and fire are on scene. Slowing on I-15 southbound between the Spaghetti Bowl and Spring Mountain Road. And if you have a traffic tip, call the tip line 702-238-7333.
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0: 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Carla Ray, Executive Producer Morty. 7:13. It is indeed Tuesday. That means it is time for group therapy. Interesting. Very interesting. You know, we were talking about last week was Amazon Prime Days. Mm-hmm. Well, this is interesting. I feel so bad for our listener. Hey, Carla and Morty. Wanted to share this one with you. So I caught two porch pirates trying to steal two of my Amazon packages. This was over the weekend. Mm-hmm. I was walking out to get my boxes when two teenagers were at my door and sprinted off with them. I chased the slower one across my front yard and I tripped him. He injured himself, apparently. I got my package back. His parents came banging on my door yesterday and just went off on me. They claim I attacked their son over a package. They're now going to file a police report and they're going to sue me, saying that I shouldn't have attacked their son. I should have just let him go because of his age. My Ring doorbell camera caught the whole thing on tape. You can even see in the distance where I tripped him. Mm-hmm. And took my package. I have no remorse about what I did. Maybe I should. I don't know. Should I apologize? Am I at fault? Did I do something wrong? And does age make a difference here? Oh, that's interesting. So I don't know how old you are who wrote in, you know, but the teenagers are teenagers, you know. But somebody, well, 702-739-9636. 702-739-9636. We want to hear from you. I don't know if this has ever happened to you. Having things stolen, number one. Catching someone in the act, number two. And what is your recourse? You know? I mean, I'd be afraid somebody'd hurt me.
1: Right.
0: But boy, she just hightailed it out there and said, uh-uh. That's my package. I paid for it. You can't steal it.
1: Well, first off, they stole your property.
0: Yes.
1: And they went on your property to steal your property.
0: Right? So-

0: scares me a little bit because some people aren't that nice. So I don't know if I'd have gone after him. I'd have said something. Oh, I just stood there, old lady Ray, yelling at him. I don't know if I'd have run after him, but 702-739-9636, group therapy. She chased down the teenagers who stole her Amazon packages, tripped one. He got injured. Oh, well, I'll bet he didn't even get, whatever. I'll bet he didn't even get injured. I'll bet he flopped.
1: Yeah.
0: He flopped like a flopping flopper. 702-739-9636. What advice do you have for our listeners? It's Billy Joel, Uptown Girl, 96.3 KKLP.

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4: Group therapy Tuesday, of course. You know what? She had a couple of teenagers come to her door, steal her Amazon packages, and she went after them. She went after them. She tripped one on her lawn. And you know what? Now they're saying the parents came over beating on her door. You injured my kids. Well, she feels like, did I do something wrong? Should I feel remorse? Because I don't. And 702-739-9636, you guys seem to feel the same way. Now, I will say, Fernando said, you know what? No, let them go. You know what? They might have had a gun, and he's right about that.
5: That is true.
4: He's right, but you know what? She might have as well.
5: Yeah.
4: You know, so you guys, you little turds are going to risk your life because you want to steal some packages?
5: Mm-hmm.
4: You don't even know what's in it. That's what kills me. You don't even know what's in them. I had a delivery for one of my neighbors accidentally left to me, and it's terrible because it was small. I was expecting something.
5: Uh-huh.
4: Didn't even look at it. You don't always look at who it goes to. You know, it all looks the same, right? And I opened it, and it happened to be medication or like a medicated, you know, whatever, something. But for pain that you can order on Amazon. And I felt so bad, and I brought it over. I said, I'm so sorry. You know, I opened it. I thought it was mine. I barely, because when I opened it, I saw, then I closed it back up. But I felt bad going over there, ringing the bell. I'm like waving at the ring cam. Hi, hey, I got this by, hello, letting everybody know I'm there. These kids didn't think a lick about what they were doing, man. Connie said, you know, I don't think she was in the wrong. And if they sue her, then she needs to countersue for trespassing and theft on her property, especially if she has it all caught on her ring surveillance. Mm-hmm. Now, couple of people said file a police report and do it now. Don't wait.
5: Right.
4: Because that will only look better if you file it before they do, if that's what they're going to do. You know? 702-739-9636. Russ is on the phone. What's your take on all of this?
6: I actually, years and years ago when I was in security, I worked graveyard, so I was asleep during the day, and I heard somebody in the house, in my apartment.
4: Right.
6: And they got in through my sliding glass door, first floor, and were trying to steal my VCR. That's how old I am.
4: Oh, wow.
6: Trying to steal my brand new VCR.
4: Oh.
6: And they ended up at the other end of my 38.
4: Okay.
5: Oh.
4: There you go. Yeah.
6: They peed their pants. And I let them go just so they could tell the other folk around the area, don't mess with that apartment.
4: Yeah.
5: Smart.
4: Yeah. He's why I peed my pants, by the way. You're right, Russ. You know, one of our listeners said, don't steal the package. You won't get tripped. It's as simple as that. Thank you.
6: Amen.
4: Right? Russ, thanks for the call. Appreciate it.
6: Bye.
4: KKLZ, who's on our phone?
7: Julianne,
4: my dear. So what do you think? Do you think that she was completely out of line with these kids?
7: No. My blood pressure is going up. I cannot believe that these parents want to sue her.
4: I know
7: I'm not a parent, but half the problems are parents.
4: Yeah.
7: Raising
4: yeah.
7: these kids to let them get away. How can you think that your son is... She has it on tape.
4: Yes. Yes, exactly.
5: Julianne's blood is boiling.
4: I know it is. Julianne, I totally agree with you. Like I say, I don't know if I'd have the nerve to run after them. But boy, you know, she was pissed, and I don't blame her. You paid for those packages. God only knows what it is that you had coming that you needed or wanted.
5: Yep.
4: Leave it be. It's not yours.
7: And you know what? When you're in that state, you don't think, wow, I better let them go.
4: Yeah.
7: Because your adrenaline gets all, you want to get them, trip them.
4: Yeah.
7: It's amazing that she did that.
4: I know.
7: But I just can't believe that people think this is right.
4: I know.
7: Just going into the drugs, they're allowed to walk out with tons of things in their hand,
4: and
7: the people can't do anything.
4: Julianne, thank you. Have a great day,
7: goodbye,
4: my dear.
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11: Widespread slowing for an accident on 215 Southern Beltway westbound at Gibson. Three left lanes are blocked, and that is creating a backup toward I-11. Also an accident on I-11 eastbound Rancho. It's going to be off to the right. And a crash on I-15 southbound at Russell, blocking the right lane. Expect to merge and approach with caution. Slowing on I-11 southbound and northwest Las Vegas. Heaviest from south of Craig, rounding the Rainbow Curve all the way over to Jones Boulevard. And if you have a traffic tip, call the tip line at 702-238-7333.
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0: 96.3 KKLZ. It is Tuesday. That means group therapy. Woman had a couple of packages stolen from a couple of, you know, teens. I'm sure just thinking they were going to have a little fun. Well, she saw them, went after them, tripped one on her lawn, caught it on the Ring camera, but their parents came over beating on her door. You injured our child. So she doesn't have any remorse. She said, I'm sorry. I don't, but should I? 702-739-9636. You guys got a lot to say. This is so, Ivana, who, Morty, you may remember, we met her at one of our Jingle Bell Rock parties a couple of years ago from Poland. She said, you know, in Poland growing up, if we even tried to do anything wrong, a neighbor would come out with a belt and whoop everybody. And if your parents found out, guess what? You'd be in even more trouble. And then you had to go and apologize and ask if there was anything you can do to make it better. I love it. Karen says, if I were her, I'd file a police report. Do it now. I'd file a lawsuit against the parents. I'd sue them for trespassing, emotional distress, pain and suffering from the pain caused by having to tackle their little dipping kids. If she sees the parents, she can put it all over social media, because you're not naming minors. You're naming the parents who never should have been allowed to have those children in the first place. I got it, Karen. I got it. A lot of people. Now, somebody else said, I don't know, you didn't give me your name, but leave it be. Why is she even worrying about it? They're teenagers, just probably pulling a prank. Let them go. Shut up. I don't know who you are, but shut up. You just let them go. I mean, I guess in the name of safety, but I don't know about just letting them go, you know? And I don't know that they're just having fun. They're little hoodlums. They're little hoodlums. That's what they are. That's what they called them back in the day, right, Morty? Little hoodlums. That's what they were. Hoodlums. 702-739-9636. Buffy, was this lady, she out of line?
1: Not what I think. First of all, they did break the law. There is an actual attempt theft charge that people go to jail for.
0: Right.
1: She needs to file her own police report, and I'm not even, this doesn't even cost anything. She needs to let the authorities know. They'll come out to the house. She needs to file her own police report and just sit back and wait for them to take her to court. They are lucky she's not the first one going to court. They will lose after 13 years in delinquency court. I know what I'm talking about. If they go to delinquency court, which is family court,
0: right.
1: First of all, like, don't
0: juvie.
1: Put this on the air, but I know all the judges over there. There's no way.
0: Juvies!
1: No way. When the video evidence is produced.
0: Yeah.
1: When you know, the video evidence is produced, and, they're just kids. And I'm going to say the defendant, because this is how I talk at work. For the defendant, the person who was, it was her property and her package.
0: Right.
1: First of all, for both parents to say they're just kids. Oh, no, honey.
0: Oh, please.
1: Just because you use your kids. And I honestly will put in my police report, the parents are encouraging them to steal.
0: Oh, yeah.
1: Because that's a crime also.
0: Oh, snap.
1: It's not even far-fetched.
0: Right.
1: I have seen more adults in adult criminal court because they have coached their children into thievery.
0: Hey, Buffy, thanks for the call.
1: Thank you.
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2: Lionel Richie, another one who kind of had to step away from his show because he was having some problems on stage. His family is allegedly begging him to retire. After he had a dizzy spell, he said, I'll be back out, but he wasn't able to go back out and perform.
3: Mm-hmm.
2: Now, sources say it wasn't just an off night. You know, he just, it was
3: consistent.
2: Tough, but he's having, yeah. And his family has been worried for a while. They've kind of been urging him to slow down, but he keeps insisting he's fine. You know, that's where he feels, I get it. A lot of performers, that's where they feel most comfortable. That's mm-hmm. what they do. That's their job. But his family doesn't seem to want him to do it much longer. They say they'd rather have him home making memories with his family than proving he can still fill arenas. He's got nothing left to prove. Yes.
3: That is true.
2: Yeah, it is true. John Mellencamp, this is interesting. I read this from People magazine. He said he never expected to be doing music. He never expected that to be a full-time gig. He wanted to study art in New York. But, you know, I didn't have the money. Then I was lucky enough to become Johnny Cougar Mellencamp. I thought I'd make a record or two and then go back to painting. Never quite dawned on me that I'd be 64 years old and now still making music. You know what? Not a bad gig.
3: No, not at all.
2: John Cougar Mellencamp. He hated that name, too. They made him. They said, you got to have a cool name. You got to have a cool name. Got to do that. He hated it. Justin Bieber says he will not tour this year. I don't blame him. I suppose showing, you know, clips from your MacBook is exhausting.
3: Yeah.
2: Garth Brooks teased an announcement with a mysterious countdown clock on his website, and it said, the future is about to become history.
3: Ooh.
2: I know. Is it an album? Is it a tour? I think it's an...
3: Could be both.
2: I know. That's what I'm thinking. I'm thinking. Listen to this. This makes me so excited. Back in March on his show, I don't know if you watch Last Week Tonight, John Oliver. Love the show.
3: Yeah.
2: Well, he expressed, everybody wants to be on the soap operas now. He expressed his desire to be a cast member on a soap opera. Well, he's getting it.
3: Hey, that's
2: yeah.
3: awesome.
2: Two guest starring gigs. One on my show, Days of Our Lives, and one on General Hospital. He'll have a 3-episode arc on Days, August 11th, 12th, and 14th. He will be on there. And then on General Hospital next week, July 2nd, 3rd, and then the 6th, he will have one. I have no idea what he's doing,
3: Who
2: he's playing. I don't
3: Doesn't
2: know.
3: Doesn't matter.
2: No, I love it, though.
3: It's John Oliver.
2: I love it. You know, Ryan Gosling credited Deirdre Hall with,
3: right.
2: like, when he was young. So he's supposed to be stopping by the set. I don't know if he'll do anything, but... I guess we'll find out at some point. And by the way, people, you think you have problems. You think you have things to take care of. You got to paint your house. You got to, I don't know, replace the grass, the lawn, whatever it is. Well, Kim Kardashian, she had 3 of her cars painted to match her $60 million California mansion.
3: Oh.
2: Cost about
3: First
2: 100.
3: World problems.
2: Yes. Cost her about $100,000, Morty. About $100,000. So her Lamborghini Urus. I have to look that up. Her Rolls Royce Ghost and her Maybach. They were all painted gray to blend in with her house. Now, she didn't stop there. She wasn't done with all of her work there. She did the same thing to her Cybertruck.
3: Oh.
2: You guys all hate
3: so
2: me
3: wrapped,
2: right
3: yeah,
2: now,
3: she
2: don't
3: wrapped
2: you?
3: It.
2: Yeah, yes, because you don't paint those.
3: No.
2: You gotta wrap those. Yeah.
3: And the Urus is the SUV Lamborghini.
2: That's right. I just saw one of those.
3: Yeah,
2: I saw one of those. And thought to myself, because it was really loud, by the way.
3: Yeah.
2: And I thought, why on earth would you have a Lamborghini SUV? Why? Why? I also saw the Maserati. Quite honestly, if I had the money, I would get that one. But anyhow... And I love this story. I didn't know quite where to put it, but I do love it enough to put it right here in Oregon, Willamette, Oregon. A teen gonna cash in on a little Goodwill purchase. So Quinn is his name, and he bought a Wilt Chamberlain Los Angeles Lakers warm-up jacket for $3 at Goodwill. And he thought, I wonder if this is real. It's probably not. But he did some investigating. It's real. He wore the jacket during the 1972 NBA Finals. So now he said, yeah, I'll auction it off. Sotheby's expects it to sell for about $250,000.
3: Oh my gosh.
2: At least. Yeah.
3: I wish something like that would happen
2: to me. I know. I have to go thrifting more often. I do. Good for him. I love that story. So on you, Kim Kardashian. Few more things you should know, brought to you by Meineke. Free towing within 5 miles from any location.
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3: First of all, thank you guys for all your calls and texts with group therapy. Very interesting.
4: Mm-hmm.
3: All of them. Crazy. We'll see what happens there. I hope that you will follow up with another note to us on what happens in the future with the little hoodlums and their hooligans. All the H-O words. Anyhow, we are giving away tickets for I can't tell you what. Wendy will tell you, actually,
4: yeah,
3: her show. She will announce it.
4: You won't be disappointed.
3: No, you will not be disappointed. Really fun show. This person coming back to Vegas. Always a fun show. Tons of hits. The whole bit. So, it is Tuesday. That means 10 questions. Morty is going to give me 10 questions. Mm-hmm. You have to guess within one how many I got correct. And if you are the ninth caller with that number, we will hook you up with these surprise tickets. So let's do it, Morty. I'm not feeling very smart today, but let's
4: you'll be
3: do
4: fine.
3: It. Okay, let's do it.
4: All right, here we go. Number one, how many weeks are there in a year?
3: 52.
4: Okay.
3: Same as cards. How about that, huh? That's good. You're so smart, Carla. Thank you.
4: All right. Number two, who was Oprah Winfrey married to?
3: Married to?
4: Mm-hmm.
3: Oh, what? Oh, gosh. Stedman? I mean, I don't think they're married, though. Who was she married? I don't know. Gail? I'm probably Gail. I'm kidding. I'm not. Oprah? Married. I didn't know that. Well, this is one for everyone. But so it was Gail or Stedman or Stedman Gail. Gail Stedman. I don't know.
4: I'll give you a hint. It's a trick question.
3: Oh, no one. Yeah, no one then.
4: I'll give
3: no
4: you that one.
3: Okay.
4: All right.
3: No, stop it. Okay.
4: Number three, who wrote the play Romeo and Juliet?
3: William Shakespeare.
4: Okay.
3: Yeah.
4: Number four, who played the role of Tony Stark in the Marvel movies?
3: Robert De Niro Jr., Robert Downey Jr. Yes, Robert Downey Jr.
4: Okay. Number five, which song by Queen became popular again after being featured in Wayne's World?
3: Bohemian Rhapsody.
4: Okay.
3: Okay.
4: Number six, what gas do humans need to breathe to survive?
3: Oxygen, I believe. Oxygen?
4: Okay.
3: Yeah, oxygen. Yeah.
4: Number seven.
3: Say it, Carla.
4: What is the fastest land animal in the world?
3: Oh, geez. Is it a, this will be one everybody gets to learn something on. Is it panther or cheetah? Cheetah. How about that? I don't know. Cheetah.
4: Number eight. What is the main mineral found in bananas that helps muscle recovery? Bananas.
3: Yeah, I think it's potassium.
4: Okay.
3: Potassium.
4: Number nine, what sport is Tiger Woods famous for?
3: Golf.
4: Okay. And number 10, who painted the Mona Lisa?
3: Leonardo DiCaprio. Leonardo da Vinci.
4: Okay.
3: We'll go with that. I think.
4: There you go.
3: All right. Okay.
4: That's all 10.
3: 10 questions. How many did I get correct? If you are correct within one, you're going to see this fabulous show. 702-739-9636. Good luck.
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0: Hey, Kelsey, who's on the phone?
1: Paula.
0: Paula.
1: Hi, Carla.
0: Hello, girl. You're caller number 9.
1: That's awesome.
0: How many do you think that I got correct?
1: I'm going to say you got all 10.
0: Okay.
2: All right.
1: Today.
0: Let's see.
2: Here we go. How many weeks are there in a year? Answer is 52. Mm-hmm. Correct.
0: Okay.
2: Number 2, who was Oprah Winfrey married to? It is. She was never married.
0: It was a trick question. I don't think she married either one.
2: Look, in the Marvel movies, it was Robert Downey Jr.
0: Yes.
2: Number 5, which song by Queen became popular again after being featured in Wayne's World? It was Bohemian Rhapsody. Mm-hmm. Number 6, what gas do humans need to breathe to survive? It is oxygen.
0: Okay.
2: Number 7, what is the fastest land animal in the world? It is a cheetah.
0: It is. Okay.
2: Yep.
0: Okay. Awesome.
2: Number 8, what is the main mineral found in bananas that helps muscle recovery? It is potassium.
0: Okay.
2: Number 9, what sport is Tiger Woods famous for? It is golf.
0: Okay.
2: And number 10, who painted the Mona Lisa? It is not Leonardo DiCaprio, but it is Leonardo da Vinci. You got it correct.
0: Yes, there we go.
2: You got
1: both of you were smart today.
0: Oh, yes, I was smart. I think she Morty
2: was.
0: Went easy. Morty went easy. It's a short week. Put Carla on the little bus. Okay, sure. Why not? Paula, you are going to this really cool show. We will tell you later. Actually, Wendy will announce it when she comes in, but it's a really great show. I guarantee you are going to have a blast. Hang on the line, my dear. I'll tell you how to get those tickets. Yes, from us here at 96.3 and the Michael E. Minden Diamond Jeweler Prize Closet.
1: Okay. Thank you.

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1: 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What you got, Morty?
2: Dublin, Ireland, man. Recently caught driving with a license that had not been renewed for, get this, 28 years.
1: Okay. What? I don't know.
2: Yeah, that's exactly what he said. He said the man said he didn't know that license was out of date.
1: Oh, my God. I didn't know.
2: He also didn't have insurance. So.
1: Oh, dude. Okay. Yeah. I mean, I don't know what the laws are in Ireland, but I would think that, you know, you kind of have to have that stuff.
2: Yeah.
1: Wow.
2: He's actually facing a license suspension and a $5,000 fine. 28 years.
1: Oh, I mean, I guess that's what you do. I didn't know. I'm sorry about that, officer. I had no idea, but you should. I know, but I didn't know. Well, all news from elsewhere today, from Mexico, Jalisco, Mexico. A guy, he calls himself Mexican Batman. Yeah, well, he tied up two bike thieves to a street pole with duct tape. See, this is what you do when you steal. At least five men have now been found tied to lampposts over the last... Oh, my God. They're fine. They're just tied, wrapped, you know, duct tape around them, and their mouths taped shut with the word thief written on their faces. It just gets better.
2: The Mexican Batman. I'm Batman.
1: Oh, my God. Yes, I'm Batman. So he also drew, along with thief, on there. He wrote that, like, on their foreheads, and then he drew mustaches and cat whiskers on the duct tape on their mouth, and then he put pink signs above them pointing to... Oh, my God! He really got into it. Now, the stolen bikes were left somewhere down the road, and he brought them and put them near them, but the police are searching for Batman. They haven't found him yet. So, you know what? Let him do his work. Let him do the good work, okay? Let him do the good work. Albert, leave him alone. That is your other news.
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0: 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This is actually great information. There's a chef that has gone viral for showing how to feed a family for as little as $5.
1: Oh, wow.
0: Yeah, while still making some really good meals. I follow him, and he actually does some great stuff. His name is Maurice, Chef Mo Levine, I believe it is. And he shares all these budget-friendly recipes using really simple ingredients. He was inspired by his own mother, who was struggling and wanted to help her. So, and then another woman that he met along the way, you know, just somebody, mm-hmm. person that he met. So he kind of shifted his content focus at that time on people facing food insecurity, and there are a lot of them right now. He says with the right skills, affordable meals can still feel like high-quality dining. And I'm going to tell you right now, you can follow him at Chat and Chops. Chat and Chops. And some really, really great stuff. So soon is it for us. Wendy Rush, she's popping in here. 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You can stay there. 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You guys get out there. Enjoy the beautiful day that we are having once again. There's only a couple of them this week, so take them in. Get out there. Be kind to one another and be kind to yourselves.
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Wendy Rush, thanks for letting us play all your favorite hits from the 80s, 90s, and more for your workday. 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

0: 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Wendy Rush. So as you know, now during your lunch hour, we're going to do a trivia game, get you hooked up with some free stuff. And now you know that free stuff. Rick Springfield tickets. He's announced he's coming back to the Pearl at the Palms August 29th. He'll be here. Got tickets for that. 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We're going to get you three clues for you to figure out this trivia question. First of all, this is a who or what are we talking about? First clue, the taller I am, the less successful I've been. The taller I am, the less successful I've been. There's your first clue. Next one coming up, 1210.
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So I'm getting some answers on the text line for the trivia question. Jeffrey, very smart. Jenga tower was his guess. It's not right, but very clever. 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

Oh my gosh, Lori is killing me on the text line. She said Danny DeVito is the answer to the trivia question. If that were true, he'd be very unsuccessful. Thank you so much for the laugh, Lori. Your next clue coming up 12:10, 96.3 KKLZ. 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

0: 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Wendy Rush. All right, we're doing the trivia for your lunch hour. Rick Springfield tickets up for grabs, plus getting you qualified for that ruby and diamond necklace from Michael E. Minden Diamond Jewelers. One clue has already gone out. Here's your second one. I'm over 100, but I'm still in school. There you go. I'm over 100, but I'm still in school. Two clues down, and your final one will be revealed at 12:40.
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We got Billy Hernandez weighing in on the trivia question. He said, American flagpole. Actually, you know, that would be smart for me to do an American-themed one for this week. 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Your last clue coming up 12:40. 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

Perspective and bamboo, two of my favorite guesses on the trivia question. No, not correct. I will give you that final clue coming up in minutes for those Rick Springfield tickets. 96.3 KKLZ playing hits from the 80s, 90s, and more.

0: 'Cause I gotta have faith. Ooh, I gotta have faith. Because I gotta have faith. George Michael on 96.3 KKLZ, hits from the 80s, 90s, and more. Wendy Rush. All right, so we're doing the trivia game. I might call it Lunchbox Trivia since we do it during your lunch hour. I'm not sure yet. Whatever it is, it's sponsored by Southwest Gas and up for grabs today. Rick Springfield tickets for August at the Pearl Concert Theater, Palms Casino Resort, plus getting you qualified for that ruby and diamond necklace from Michael Eman and Diamond Jewelers, the Diamond and Wedding Ring Store. All right, I will repeat all three of the clues I've given you. Here we go. 1140 clue. The taller I am, the less successful I've been. No, it's not Danny DeVito. Thank you, Lori, for that one. Your second clue. I'm over 100, but I'm still in school. People guessed a lot of school-themed answers here, so you're getting closer. Your final clue. Unlike most, I can make my mistakes go away. There you go. What is it? Text me right now, 702-739-9636. Good luck.
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7: All right, we're doing Lunchbox Trivia. If you missed the clues, here they are. The taller I am, the less successful I've been. I'm over 100, but I'm still in school. And unlike most, I can make my mistakes go away. Congratulations to Kimberly on the text line. The first one to get the right answer, it was the pencil. There you go, Kimberly. You're going to see Rick Springfield at the Palms at Pearl Concert Theater August 29th. Have fun with that. You're also qualified for that ruby and diamond necklace from Michael E. Minden Diamond Jewelers, the Diamond and Wedding Ring Store, helping us celebrate our ruby anniversary. And we will do the trivia game again tomorrow. 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

Loving this trivia game with you guys. Thank you so much for the answers. If you're asking about the age of the pencil, even in the 1500s, they had wood-encased graphite. The number two was invented in the mid-1900s. So even though it's over 100 years old, it's the baby of the family. Well, I guess next to the mechanical pencil. So maybe it's the teenager of the family. Hits from the 80s, 90s, and more. Wendy Rush, you got more Rick Springfield tickets coming your way later today. 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

Our friends at Michael and Minden Diamond Jewelers, the Diamond and Wedding Ring Store, we're so happy that they are helping us celebrate our ruby anniversary. 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

0: 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Hits from the 80s, 90s, and more. Wendy Rush, though, 4th of July coming up on Saturday. If you haven't purchased your fireworks yet, think about this. I know a lot of the bulk stores are selling them and other, retailers, but really consider getting them from those stands, those wooden stands that you find in the parking lots. And thank you so much to my friend Maria, who is a baseball grandma, reminding me that a lot of those stands are actually our local kiddos' sports teams who are doing fundraising. So find one of those stands. They don't all do it, but make sure you stop by and you ask.
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though. Congratulations to Anthony. This guy, did you hear about this guy? He won $3.3 million at the airport on a $10 bet. The Wheel of Fortune machine. I know. Go find it. 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

Rick Springfield coming to Las Vegas, and we got your tickets, plus getting you qualified for some awesome jewelry from Michael E. Minden Diamond Jewelers. 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

0: 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Hits from the 80s, 90s, and more. Wendy Rush. Speaking of 4th of July, we are doing what we do every year. We're showing our independence by saying see ya to the studio, and we're just going to put the music in shuffle mode. So starting Friday morning, you don't know what you're going to hear. Which hit from the 80s, 90s, and more is going to happen? It's going to be a lot of your oh wow stuff and a lot of your favorites as well. So tune in Friday morning. We're going to do it all the way till Sunday night.
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It's Brian Hammer coming up here at 410. Don't forget, I'll give you that keyword to text in and win for a free pair of tickets to see Rick Springfield.

Coming up here in just under 6 minutes on 96.3 KKLZ, hits of the 80s, 90s, and more. I'll give you that keyword to text in and win for a free pair of tickets to see Rick Springfield at the Pearl Concert Theater in August. Keep listening. Brian Hammer here. Joan Jett and the Blackhearts now. I love rock and roll.

0: Out of the Mike Lee Minden Diamond Jewelers Prize Closet here on 96.3 KKLZ, hits of the 80s, 90s, and more. I've got you a free pair of tickets to check out Rick Springfield at the Pearl Concert Theater coming up here in August, August 29th. And remember, you win these tickets, you're then qualified for that beautiful diamond and ruby necklace from our friends over at Mike Lee Minden Diamond Jewelers. So let's get straight to it, shall we? 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That is guitar, G-U-I-T-A-R, guitar. 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
2: Watch for a crash on the 15 northbound at the I-11 overpass. An injury accident reported there. Got about 10-minute delays on the 15 northbound from Tropicana into the Spaghetti Bowl. Eastbound 215 Northern Beltway before Jones. A stalled semis on the right shoulder. Earlier crash is blocking two right lanes on southbound Aliente Parkway at Elkhorn. And a crash reported at Twain and Arville. When you see traffic problems, call the tip line 702-238-7333. Kerry Edwards, Las Vegas Traffic.
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0: 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It's Brian Hammer. And boy, I tell you, the race to land an NBA franchise here in the Valley is drawing some high-profile interest from some pretty high-profile people. 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
3: Got a crash on the 15 southbound at Sahara. That exit ramp is fully blocked. Multiple lanes blocked here due to an injury accident with delays for a crash off to the right, Boulder Highway northbound at Harmon. When you see traffic problems, call the tip line 702-238-7333. Kerry Edwards, Las Vegas Traffic.
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0: It's 120 degrees outside, and your air conditioner just stopped. 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
1: 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A guy, he calls himself Mexican Batman. 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

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It's true. Mattel is releasing a three-pack featuring Cyndi alongside some wrestling icons, Rowdy Roddy Piper and Captain Lou Albano. And those will be released at this year's San Diego Comic-Con coming up here at the end of July, which would be an awesome collector's thing if you could get into the Comic-Con down there. 96.3 KKLZ, here's Hootie and the Blowfish.